sober. That is Tool. That is something that, most of us are not going to be this weekend. That is, if we're doing it right.

0: 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What's up? 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

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Those are people that are trying to be politically correct. It's butt rock, and we love it. That was Puddle of Mud. We are WEBN, and this is Black Label Society.

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0: We are WEBN. I am Josh. So I mentioned that it's a commercial-free weekend, but you just don't know which hours you'll get commercials and which ones you won't. Did I explain it well enough? Well, if I didn't, let the guy with the big voice do it.
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1: 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Poof. Vanished. Like your auntie's famous potato salad. Whether you're grilling or chilling, The Rock rolls on for 60 minutes at a time.
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I'll be pouring my domestic light beers into a red solo cup this weekend to honor the great Toby Keith, who taught us that we'll put a boot in your ass. It's the American way.

Cranberries, that is Zombie. We are WEBN. The Red Legs are at home this weekend. And if you want to catch any of the action, find out what the score is, listen to the whole game. Hey, you can do so on WLW. That is 700 AM, but you've known that for years and years. So if you want to hear the Reds, you can. If you want to hear rock and roll, you can do that right here. How about that?

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Nirvana, that is In Bloom. We are WEBN. If you haven't heard that new Sublime album, maybe this weekend's a good opportunity to do so while you're drinking beers and smoking meat. This one's on there.

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That is Audio Slave. We are WEBN. I am Josh, celebrating America all weekend long on WEBN.

0: on WEBN. I wonder how Billy Joe celebrates Independence Day. It's got to be weird for him. Hey, you want to see Third Eye Blind for $10.27? Well, you can. Boomsday weekend. Mr. Announcer, tell them more.
1: It will be the kind of night that makes you call in sick preemptively. Third Eye Blind ignites the biggest blast in America. Thursday, September 3rd at Megacore Pavilion Outdoor, kicking off Booms Day weekend, which culminates with the 50th Western and Southern WEBN fireworks. And the best part? Tickets are only $10.27, which breaks down to 1027. 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

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I am Josh. Did that Kelsey Swift wedding actually happen? I haven't been paying attention. Did they really have a castle? The fact that I have to ask if they really had a castle bothers

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0: feel free this weekend, but when? 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Might it be in this hour? Could it be another hour? We don't know. It's a randomness. It's the spinning of the wheel. But Mr. Announcer will tell you more.
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I'm always with you online. 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Just one of the things I posted recently was this band and their set from France's Hellfest. It's 3 Days Grace.

0: 1027 WEBN's got the latest coming up from Black Label Society. We'll also do Godsmack's Straight Outta Line. It appears anytime someone mentions Motley Crue's supposed habit of using click tracks and backing tracks, Nikki Sixx gets a bit upset. It happened this week from former Godsmack drummer Shannon Larkin, who was talking in an interview how Godsmack doesn't use live tracks and backing tracks. And that's when Nikki Sixx chimed in saying, B and C bands are always talking about this thing that we don't do. And Nikki even went as far as telling Shannon he needs to take a nap before his next interview. Get the whole story at WEBN.com.
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0: 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The Western and Southern WEBN fireworks will be like nothing you see this weekend as we're doubling the barges, we're shooting fireworks off from both sides of the river, drones, and we're going to go as far as importing some fireworks from Asia. 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And soon, when you go Krogering, you might even find it there.
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Theory has a cover of NSYNC's Bye Bye Bye, and it's absolutely fantastic. 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

0: Ian is going to enjoy seeing you in some smaller cities light off a few fireworks this weekend. We'll have our own coming Labor Day weekend with the Western and Southern WEBN fireworks. You know, Americans this weekend are going to spend about $3 billion on fireworks. That's more than the annual budget of some U.S. cities. Of course, the most popular firework you're going to see is the sparkler, which will be handed to kids because parents are going to be like, oh, this is easy and safe for you, not realizing it's 15 times hotter than boiling water. What could be better than spending some time in the ER with your kids almost burn off hand?
1: It will be the kind of night that makes

Thursday, September 3rd at Megacore Pavilion Outdoor. Kicking off Booms Day weekend, which culminates with the 50th Western and Southern WEBN fireworks. And the best part? Tickets are only $10.27, which breaks down to 1027. You know, our frequency. Frog Leggy. Let's just hope the opening chord doesn't accidentally set off the barges. 1027 WEBN. iHeartRadio Music You Should Know, featuring Wage War, Blindfold,

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The new album from Staines completed and will be here in the news soon. Can't wait for that first single. Here's a new one from Poppy, Amy Lee, and Courtney LaPlante, The End of You on EBN.

0: 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I hope you're going to have a fantastic 4th of July. I hope right now you're not at work. You're a third shifter that's just up enjoying their normal time slot, and you're hanging with me again. It's Nudge. If you're up working, I'm sorry. Dang, man. Somebody's got to pump some gas, or actually hit the button to let the person pumping gas pump. Because, you know, we're not New Jersey. We're allowed to pump our own gas. Let me know what you're doing. Maybe you're excited or you got something to say about this great country on its 250th anniversary. 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

0: Marilyn Manson's on the way with Sweet Dreams. Also, Rock Safe and Sound from Shinedown, which they got some good news this week. They have a top charting country single now. They did it with their last single, Searchlight. All those Billboard rock number ones aren't good enough. They're chasing a country number one. God, I hope they get it. Can't wait for Shinedown to come to town this September to do a special show at the Andrew J. Brady Music Center. Hopefully, soon, we'll have more opportunities for you to score tickets into that sold-out show. Because, God, they're expensive on the secondary market.
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0: WEBN's going to rock a new number one single from Ice Nine Kills. It's their first, and we'll celebrate with Twisting the Knife coming up. And we'll also do Godsmack, who has themselves a ton of number ones. Keep in mind, we got a ton of commercial-free hours for you all weekend long as we celebrate this country's 250th birthday. Whatever you're doing today, be safe. A whole hell of a lot of lunatics are going to be shooting off fireworks and ended up in the ER. So make sure you're not too intoxicated where you know you light the fuse and then you leave the fireworks somewhere else. You don't hold on to it. You don't want to see your hand go boom.
1: It will be the kind of night that makes you call in sick.

Thursday, September 3rd at Megacore Pavilion Outdoor. Kicking off Booms Day weekend, which culminates with the 50th Western and Southern WEBN fireworks. And the best part? Tickets are only $10.27, which breaks down to 1027. You know, our frequency. Frog Lakey. Let's just hope the opening chord doesn't accidentally set off the barges

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Good morning and happy 4th of July to you. You're listening to Sarah Elise for America's 250th today. Damn, we old. But to celebrate the holiday, I've got a lot of great rock coming up for you this hour. Some Linkin Park, Soundgarden, Papa Roach, and of course, Whitesnake with Here I Go Again.

1027 WEBN. That was Collective Soul and Shine here on your FM home of the Bengals. Getting back to practice here in just a couple of weeks. Training camp kicking off on July 29th. Of course, we'll have all that covered for you. And hopefully it doesn't feel as hot and sticky as it has been lately. Mother Nature not being too good to us. It's going to be another sticky one today. According to our friends at Channel 9, scattered thunderstorms with a high of 90, dropping down to 72.

Soundgarden on 102.7 WEBN. Good morning and happy Saturday to you. By the way, you're listening to Sarah Elise for your 4th of July morning. Hope it's off to a great start. Our Cincinnati Reds finally back in Cincinnati after a long road trip. And they've got a long homestand, too, a total of 9 games before that All-Star break. So back at GABP tonight, taking on the Orioles. First pitch set for 7:10. And if you are going to that game tonight, don't forget to stick around for that fireworks and drone show.

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Some Red Hot Chili Peppers to celebrate America's 250th birthday. Good morning to you. Hope your holiday weekend is off to a great start. You're listening to Sarah Elise for your drive right now. I'm going to keep the rock rolling for you, though.

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Some Metallica to get your 4th of July holiday started here on 102.7 WEBN. You're listening to Sarah Elise, by the way. I've got a lot of great rock coming up for you this hour. Some Shinedown, which they'll be making their way to Cincinnati here in just a couple of months. Crossfade, Switchfoot, Godsmack, and of course some Evanescence here on August 1st in Cincinnati with Afterlife.

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1027 WEBN. Good morning and happy 4th of July to you. By the way, you're listening to Sarah Elise on America's 250th. I hope you have a lot of good stuff on deck today. Definitely looking forward to seeing the Cincinnati Reds back in action tonight. They've got a really cool 4th of July giveaway. I've got all the details for that on my social media pages. Just follow along at Sarah Elise 128. Up next, I'm going to keep the rock rolling for you with a band coming here on September 9th to Cincinnati. Here's Shinedown with Dead Don't Die.

July started here on 102.7 WEBN. Sarah Elise here with you this morning, counting down the hours until the Nathan's Famous hot dog eating contest. When Joey Chestnut crams a bunch of wieners and buns.

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WEBN, some Green Day to get your 4th of July morning started. By the way, you're listening to Sarah Elise. I'm on here till 10 o'clock. I appreciate you hanging out with me this morning. Thanks for sticking with me. I'm going to get you back to the rock, though, with 3 Days Grace and Don't Want to Go Home Tonight.

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Bush on 102.7 WEBN. Happy 4th of July to you. Thanks for hanging out with me this morning. By the way, you're listening to Sarah Leese on here till 10 o'clock this morning. And I've got a lot of great stuff coming up for you this hour. Some Falling in Reverse, Metallica, and some Black Sabbath.

Doors Down to get your weekend started here on 102.7 WEBN. By the way, you're listening to Sarah Elise, and I'm going to keep the rock rolling for you while you're out and about this morning with some POD and Alive.

1027 WEBN, some Nirvana to get your 4th of July holiday started. By the way, you're listening to Sarah Elise this morning. And to celebrate the holiday here at the station, we're going to be canceling the commercials. So whether you're grilling or chilling this weekend, The Rock's going to roll on for 60 minutes at a time. Now, which hours? You're going to have to be listening in to find out. 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

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Good morning to you. Sarah Elise with you for your drive out and about this morning on America's 250th. And here at WEBN, we're celebrating the holiday, obviously, but we've also got the 50th annual Western and Southern WEBN fireworks show happening in just over 2 months. And to celebrate, we have released the limited edition t-shirt

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97 WEBN. Of course, that was Offspring, and you're listening to Sarah Elise. You've got me till 10 o'clock this morning, and I've got a lot of great stuff coming up for you this hour. Some Shinedown, they'll be making their way to Cincinnati here in just a couple of months, and Johnny Cash, Aerosmith, Green Day, and of course, Alice in Chains with Rooster.

get your 4th of July started here on 102.7 WEBN. You're listening to Sarah Elise this morning. Thanks so much for hanging out with me. I'm going to keep the rock rolling for you. This next band is coming to Cincinnati on September 9th. It's been a while, and I guarantee you they'll play this one. Here's Shinedown with Save Me.

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Sarah Lee's to keep you company this morning. Also happening later on tonight, our Cincinnati Reds are back at GABP, 7:10 first pitch against the Orioles. And don't forget to stick around. They've got your fireworks and drone show happening after that game.

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1: 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Good morning. By the way, you're listening to Sarah Elise for America's 250th. Now, if you're like me and you always plan your fireworks viewing kind of last minute, not exactly sure where you want to go, well, my friends at City Beat put together like this nice article of some places you can head out to in Cincinnati. So at Riverbend tonight, we love them over there. They've got Red, White, and Boom happening with CSO. Everything getting started at about 6:30. In OTR tonight, they've got a party at Washington Park from 6 to 10. And up at Voice of America.

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Good morning. You've been listening to Sarah Elise, but that is enough from me today. I am heading out to celebrate the 4th of July holiday, but Corey's got you next, and I'm going to leave you with some rock.

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7 WEBN saying happy birthday, America. It's 4th of July, 250 years old for this great nation of ours. So I say we celebrate by rocking as much as we possibly can. Petty is a good place to start, wouldn't you agree? We're 1027 WEBN. Let's go.

0: 1027 WEBN, we are Cincinnati's rock station. 4th of July is upon us. Corey Roddick in. Please be careful with the damn firecrackers, for crying out loud. I'm reminded of something that my son said to me when he was 5, and it's good to know that he was paying attention. I said, fireworks are dangerous because you might blow off your hand. Then we were watching a Def Leppard live video one time, and he's like, Dad, was he playing with fireworks? Talking about the drummer. How can I hate that? The family business. My kid pokes fun at rock stars, too. Hang out, man. Linkin Park on the way. Marcy Playground. Gonna get you Metallica, too. It's all next with 1027 WEBN.
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These guys in Linkin Park have a new documentary coming out called Unshatter. It's going to hit theaters. We just don't know when. Soon, they say. Thanks. That's nice and informative. R.I.P. St. Chester. Faint is on EBN.

I'd like to say it smells like sex and candy around my house, but really it just smells like piles of laundry and crippling depression. Tampa Bay's Rock Station, 98 Rock. What's going on? Corey Roddick for your 4th of July. Gonna get you demanded Guns N' Roses. That'll light things right up after this. Breaking Benjamin. Awaken is on EBN. So

Sorry. They are Stained, and your boy Aaron Lewis is freaking pissed. We are 1027 WEBN. Corey Roddick in for your 4th of July. What's the matter with him? Well, it turns out that he and Taylor Swift, they share the same record label. That's not a problem. That means somebody's making money. That chick is freaking printing it. But here's where the problem steps in. They took unready booklets from Aaron Lewis's new album. It's called like, "Hey Buddy, Give Me My Country Back," or some such imaginative title like that. Anyway, they took the booklets from the CD that's not even released yet, and they shredded them all up, and they used that to pack the merchandise orders for Taylor Swift. So, of course, Aaron Lewis is upset. Taylor Swift's fans are like, "Hey, is this supposed to be some kind of cryptic message?" And me, I just sit back and laugh at the whole thing.

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0: 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We are Cincinnati's rock station. It is the 4th of July. America is 250 years old, and we are free as hell. Free to rock and do so as loudly as we please. So let's go as loud as we possibly can as we get you AWOL Nation on the way. Also going to get you Tool, new stuff from Sleep Theory, too. It's all next with The Frog.
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0: July 4th, 2026, the 250th anniversary of American independence. The Great American State Fair becomes the center of it all. 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

Mr. John Mellencamp, bringing his greatest hits to River Bend. It's the Dancing Words Tour, and it touches down on July 19th. Won't be long now. Let's get you signed up to win a pair of tickets. 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

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We are Tampa Bay's rock station, 98 Rock. Corey Roddick, and let's get you Hell's House Band. Talking about AC/DC. Right after this, from Giovanni and the Hired Guns.

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Well, the former drummer of Godsmack, Shannon Larkin, went ahead and stepped right in it. What did he do? Well, he made fun of Nikki Sixx from Motley Crue for alleging that Nikki doesn't sing live. He claims that all of Motley Crue is pre-recorded, and boy, did that piss Nikki off. He had a bunch of things to say, and Shannon Larkin walked it on back. Look, man, Nikki Sixx is basically my lord and savior, and I'd still look him straight in the eye and say, yeah, dude, you're lip-syncing. Hang out, Evanescence of the Way, Nickelback, Pearl Jam 2 for your 4th of July. It's all next with EBN.

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They're back and they call this Don't Want to Go Home Tonight. Neither do we, because it's the 4th of July. 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

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This is how we rock your 4th of July. Can we rock it better? Can we rock it louder? Can we rock it brighter? 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Your wish is my command after this.

0: They're bad wolves. Give them the cranberries and the once over. That's their take on zombie. We are 1027 WEBN. Corey Roddick, going to wind this thing up one more time before I get out of here and hit up a couple of parties that are going on right now. I know I'm running away late, but at least that means I don't need to bring food or anything to drink. Plus, I'm in recovery, so anything I bring to drink isn't going to be fun anyway. So let me bring you some rock instead. Three Doors Down, 3 days grace. That's a lot of threes. Let's also get you Stone Temple Pilots there next on EBN.
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0: Thursday, September 3rd at Megacore Pavilion Outdoor. 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And the best part? Tickets are only $10.27, which breaks down to 1027. You know, our frequency. Frog Leggy. 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
0: 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Vanished. Like your auntie's famous potato salad. 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

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It's also the first original song from a Scream movie soundtrack that hit number one. And it features Scream 7 actress McKenna Grace. It's WEBM with Ice Nine Kills, Twisting the Knife.

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0: 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Like your auntie's famous potato salad. 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

Five Finger Death Punch had their 20th anniversary tour at Riverbed Music Center on Monday, August 10th. They're also going to be releasing a new album the end of this month. 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

We've got Third Eye Blind playing for just $10.27. That's a show leading up to the Western and Southern WEBN fireworks. All your details are coming up after Linkin Park. It's What I've Done, WEBN.

Thursday, September 3rd at Megacore Pavilion Outdoor. 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And the best part? Tickets are only $10.27, which breaks down to 1027. You know, our frequency. Frog Leggy. Baby, baby, let's just hope the opening chord doesn't accidentally set off the barges

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The new movie, Nimrods, a Green Day comedy, is coming to theaters next month. That's loosely based on Green Day's early touring days, before their breakout success with Dookie. It's about three friends who are in a band. They get a prank call saying that they have the opportunity to open up for Green Day on New Year's Eve. It's coming to theaters August 14th, WEBN.

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We do this cool thing called the iHeartRadio Music Festival. It's back in Vegas, September 18th and 19th. The lineup's all over the map, man. 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Happy 4th of July. 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

0: Chinedown's playing on Cincinnati's Rock Station 102.7 WEBN. Happy 4th of July to you. Make sure you're safe out there being cold. Today's like a firework in itself. It's so freaking hot, right? Make sure you're being safe out there, drinking plenty of water, and getting ready for the fireworks starting. Some places 9, some places 10, and all the rock right here on WEBN.
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Not really, but more of a surprise. He said more confused than anything else. He said his team showed him posts about what was happening. See, people were getting Taylor Swift merchandise, and it was packaged with some, like, shredded, unreleased album artwork. And so Aaron didn't understand what's happening, but basically the distribution warehouse fulfillment people, they kind of share those same people. So all is good. T-Swift fan, chill.

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